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4: Hello, hello, hello. Welcome back to the Sonic Clubhouse. It is me, DJ Kat, back at it again. And what am I doing today? Well, I'm doing what I love to do, and that is play a bunch of my favorite songs here at KUCI. This station, the music library, has so many options, and I also have quite the collection of amazing songs on my USB. So sit back, relax, enjoy. We're here to have a fun time.

0: You just heard Dopamine by Robin. Before that, I played Flash in the Pan by Jane Remover. Before that, I played Creep by Frost Children. And then we started off the hour with Delete, the Horse Girl Remix by Miss Nina Jirachi. Up next, we are just continuing with fun dance pop vibes here at the Sonic Clubhouse. Just another day. Once again, I'm DJ Kat. 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
1: 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Let your body get higher. Let your body get, let your body get, let your body get higher.
2: Yeah.
1: Let your body get higher. Let your body get higher. Let your

You just heard Harvest Sky by O'Clue. Before that, I played 50-50 by Sophie Truax. Before that, you heard This Is Me Trying by Billy Vina. And then I started off the set with Get Higher by Sophie. Up next, we're taking a little turn into a little bit of a more alternative sound rather than dance pop. But you guys know the vibes. This is the Sonic Clubhouse, and I am DJ Cat, and we are having a ball today.

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Hey y'all, this is your boy MoneyMane64K with the inaugural first ever episode of Radio is Reality. So I'm going to be kicking it with y'all for the next 2 hours, give or take. And I'm going to mix up some cool, bizarre, interesting music for y'all. I got some new joints, some older stuff, some hip hop, some footwork, some funky stuff. And yeah, this is the one and only KUCI 88.9 FM in Irvine. And you've just entered the reality zone. This track right beneath me, the Honorable Ahmedu Ahmed Lola, on this track called Car with K. Some Mauritanian synth funkiness. And then I'm gonna mix in some cool stuff right afterwards. Stay tuned, bruh.

Yo, what up? It's me again, MoneyMane64, aka Young Blessed, aka a whole bunch of stuff. And what you just heard was a couple of cool tracks. Before then, the new release from Ibibio Sound Machine with Burning in Lagos. And then before that, Semi MCs with I Don't Need You, a little bit of Pacific Islander or perhaps Australian R&B. New Jack Swing, stuff like that. Before then, Lee Hyun Woo with A Woman I Met by Chance. And then that second track I played during this whole set was Antenna Girl's Crazy Love. Right here we got Kenji Nomura's Moon and Prince from the Katamari Damacy soundtrack. Check it out. Stay tuned, because I'm going to be playing some cool stuff. Some more neat tracks. Stay tuned, KUCI 88.9 FM in Irvine.

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0: gotta stop, bro. 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
1: We're a vibe. Let's just chill and let's just ride. Let's just chill in the breeze. That's Lil B. Nike S. Nike Air. This my Nike Air.

That was Lil B with Nike Airs. Nike Air, I guess, singular. Before then, we had some cool stuff from South African producer Soul Freaka with In the Mood. And of course, Kenji Nunuma with Moon and Prince. Right here, I got a new joint coming up right here. It's Coors. Coors Grab Your Popcorn is a rapper from Philly. And he's got a new album out, I believe. So check this out. You're still on Radio Is Reality with Money Mane 64K on KUCI 88.9 FM. So check out this cool song right here.

0: front of the camera. I'm doing everything I said I would, it's not to be challenged. Going wood, the people look good, this bananas. Weather is cold, I'm catching a flight to go where it's warm and sandy. I sent the money to pay for your flight, just give me your car when you landed. We met in person, I told her we going to dinner at 9, I planned it. Said she about to go down to the pool, she ain't doing much but tanning. Sat at the table looking at the view, she was like, this so romantic. Slim fit cargoes, they was Balenciaga, I got on the camera. I know that God wouldn't put me in no situation that I couldn't handle. Bro got a problem, he want me to help him, I told him it's handled.
1: That's right.
0: Sometimes talking, it ain't good enough, gotta make examples. ERD flannel, Margiela, Solomon's, I got it on, and I'm doing damage.
1: That's right.
0: Trying to find balance, trying to stay grounded. Lost it and I found it. Bottle with a dime, I downed it. It was 7-9, they crowned
1: it.
0: Told you this ain't for the weak. Told you that this bad from her middle part all the way to her feet.
1: That's right.
0: I like a vibe, I'm touching her thighs while she in the passenger seat.
1: Come on.
0: What should I be throwing away, or what you think I should just forces, I'm about to throw them away, cause I think I see me a crease. Cleaning lady, she come to the crib once a week to make sure it's neat. Nowadays, everybody lying, you want my advice, I keep the receipts. How you gonna go to the net with some that you know you should keep in the street?
1: Come on.
0: I'm bumping shoulders with industry people, they saying it's nice that we meet. The Xfinity, I saw that dude out cause

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With 7-9, you don't gotta lie, it ain't that deep. And it ain't that deep. The game is wearing me out, and I'm feeling beat. Yeah. Got off the leash, and I see what they doing. They tryna put me back on the leash. Grab your popcorn, go get your seats. There's some that you gon' wanna see. Yeah. Running my movie, you can't.

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What you just heard, or Still Beneath Me, and is going to play for a little bit, is Traxman's Footworking on Air. Before that, Trinity Tiny One, based on a Trill Story 2009. That's some Japanese footwork right there. And before then, the legendary, two most legendary footwork DJs ever, DJ Rashad and Gant Man with Heaven Sent. And before then, some Detroit Ghetto Tech with Galaxy to Galaxy's Timeline. Stay tuned. I got a real sick track coming up after this, and then a new release after that. So, kick it live, baby.

money made. 64K on the Reality Zone over here. Radio is reality, just the name of the show. And the name of the genre we play is anything. Very clever, I know, I just came up with that. That right there is Unovation, a melodica player from Japan, with Namba Night Out Goten. Before then, the criminally underrated Yoshino Yoshikawa with Ideal World. Before then, T-Power with some really cool atmospheric drum and bass. That track's called Octagon. And before then, a new joint, Your Old Droog, featuring Odyssey with Thinking. And before then, Philadelphia, another Philadelphia rapper, rather, D4M Salone with Chubop Land. We're rounding out the first hour right here of the inaugural, can you believe that? Inaugural show, very first show of Radio is Reality. But fear not, after some very important messages, I'm going to be back with some cool new music. So stay tuned on Radio is Reality, only on 88.9 FM, KUCI in Irvine.

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Radio is reality, buddy. And right here, you're still on the Reality Zone with Money Made 64K. And what you just heard was good old Wednesday Campanella with Audrey. And before then, some Ghanaian cool booty jams from Medical Omoada. And before then, we had Bonobo and Scepter with two new releases right there. That was ID 700 and Play the Music. And now we're going to get into some just truly funky house R&B type stuff with Hysterix's I Liked You featuring Christian Hamilton. Check it out. I got some cool jams coming up next. You're still on Radio is Reality with your boy, Money Mane 64K, manning the wheels of steel. Oh, feels cool to say. 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
0: Genie
1: say when she leave work, she that. Jamaican artist making a pretty weird dance hall right there. Before then, John Glacier, Kryptonesia, Days God, and Dirty Bird would drive me crazy, and Norken with Gone. You're still out here chilling with your boy Money Main 64K on Radio Is Reality, only at KUCI 88.9 FM in Irvine. And right about now, I'm gonna play something classic, one of the all-time greats, Humble Haitian. On that track, Boomerang, check it out.
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nobody new to me. Jumping out, I got on all my jewelry. Got them boys so stout, they some hooligan. I told them rats, they come right back like boomerang. I'm riding in the old school, but it new to me.

Radio is Reality. It's your boy, MoneyMain64K, on UCI's very own KUCI FM 88.9 in Irvine. Yeah, very backed up on these back announcers right here, but that's all good. Right here we got Coco Bryce with Trust Issues. Before then, some Haitian sort of compost flavor with Impossible. Track's called Kote Witeya. Before then, some Ghanaian High Life New Jack Swing Fusion with Nana 2-4, Ya Nanya. And then before then, some Taiwanese New Jack Swing with Julia Wu on a track called Dial Up. And before then, one of my personal favorite up-and-coming rappers out of Florida, FCG Heme, and that track's called No Excuses. Stay tuned. Got a little bit less than 15 minutes left. I could play a couple more tracks for y'all, and then I'm going to hand it over to something else, and it's going to be cool, the inaugural episode of The Moment. So stay tuned for that. Don't touch that dial. Stay chill.

All right. Gonna finish off this disc track song. It's called Automatic. Before then, we had Mr. Day, another Detroit legend. And then we had, what was it? Yeah, Christoph El Truento with Cold. And then before that, we had, that's what we had. yeah, I'm about to finish up right here. I'm going to play a really sick track from Naked Flames up here. And then my man Owen's going to pull up for that The Moment Show. And that's also first episode, so be on the look for that. This radio is reality. Money Main, ostensibly, signing off. Until next week, shout out.

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1: 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I'm your host, DJ O, and welcome to The Moment. This is actually the inaugural episode of The Moment, so yippee, congrats, happy to be here at KUCI. So I'm just going to give a little bit of a laydown of what exactly is going to happen during my two-hour show. So our theme for The Moment is that we're going to take some time just to enjoy some good music. And then, so that's what it's going to be all about for the first hour, so it's going to be more chill, laid-back, relaxed music as we enjoy this moment. The second half of this show is going to be more upbeat, more energetic music as we exit our moment and go back out to our day. Well, it's currently a crisp 8 p.m. here in Irvine. It's honestly nice weather out today. And today's show, my inaugural episode, is dedicated to two of the very most important people in my life, my parents. So we're going to start off with my dad, who we'll just call Neutroniest for this show. Neutroniest has a pretty nuanced taste in music. He has a lot of different styles, but the music I want to show off today that he taught me was jazz. So I'm going to be playing some of his favorite artists and then talking about them, starting off with a very famous jazz pianist. So sit back, relax, and enjoy.

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The songs you were just listening to by Thelonious Monk, they are in order: Blue Monk, Ruby My Dear, and Everything Happens to Me. Thelonious Monk, this was an artist my dad showed me a year or so ago. He is a jazz pianist from New York City, and he is mostly self-taught, which it contributes to his very unique style when it comes to piano jazz playing. It's actually a debate amongst jazz music experts about how much training he had. Some say 2 years, some say none at all. A little bit of a debate there, but that does not nonetheless deny the talent he had with his music. The album was Thelonious Alone in San Francisco. It was just him playing alone in some empty venue with the sound recording engineer. If his music interests you, you could go check out the rest of his album, Thelonious Alone in San Francisco, and maybe the rest of his work too. He has some really cool stuff. The next artist we have up is personally one of Metronius's favorites. It is a jazz guitarist. He only started learning jazz and guitar at a very young age. He's part of a trio of three siblings who all play jazz. So, ladies and gentlemen, sit back, relax, and enjoy, and listen to the one and only Wes Montgomery.

0: You're listening to KUCI Irvine 88.9 FM in Irvine, California. The songs you were just listening to were Polka Dots and Moonbeams, D Natural Blues, and Aragon, all by Wes Montgomery. Wes Montgomery, he's one of Neutronius' favorite jazz guitarists, and personally one of mine. He only began to learn guitar at age 16, and yet he became one of the most famous jazz guitarists of all time. That's truly something, isn't it? Aragon is actually a cover of another jazz song that was originally done by a tenor saxophonist named Sonny Rollins. Meanwhile, the song Polka Dot and Moonbeams is actually a cover of a song that was first sung by Frank Sinatra. Yes, the one and only Frank Sinatra. That was the song, Polka Dots and Moonbeams, that actually made him famous. That was his first ever hit. The lyrics were by Van Heusen and Johnny Burke. Actually, we had another Frank Sinatra song a little bit earlier by Thelonious Monk. It was Everything Happens to Me. That was another song that was sung by Frank Sinatra famously. Well, we do have more Wes Montgomery coming up for you. More chilled out, relaxed vibes as we enjoy this moment. But we do have some PSAs to play, some very important PSAs, and then back to the Wes Montgomery vibe. So sit back, relax, enjoy.
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The songs you were just listening to were West Coast Blues and 416, both by Wes Montgomery. These were both original pieces by Wes. No one else wrote them. He wrote them himself and made them himself. Really, these tracks and all the other ones I played just showcase how talented he was with jazz guitar. I mean, those chords, whew, I mean, just absolutely incredible. And I think it does also highlight not only how good Wes Montgomery is, but just what good taste Petronius has in music and what he has passed on to me. Really, it's just impressive how someone could play jazz guitar like that. I didn't know anyone who could do guitar like that before listening to Wes Montgomery. And my dad loved it, and he showed it on to me, and I'm just mind blown, really, just by the beauty of jazz guitar and of Wes Montgomery. Of course, I wouldn't be a radio DJ if I didn't play some songs of my own, so I do have some more original content coming up next, stuff that my dad hasn't listened to, and so that is pretty exciting. So don't go anywhere, just sit back, relax, and enjoy.

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The songs you were just listening to was Anthropology by Linda May Hay On, One for Polly by Deridre Cartwright, and then In Your Own Sweet Way by Wes Montgomery. Those last two were actually released pretty recently. I think those are pretty cool jazz songs to add to our kind of theme of more laid-back jazz, if you will. Well, the hour is switched, so now we must move towards more upbeat, energetic music. And this next half of the show is dedicated to my mother. We're going to call her DJ Punk Rock Princess, because that was her name when she was on college radio back in the 90s. Now, DJ Punk Rock Princess loved lots of music and played lots of music, but her favorite genre was punk. The punk of the 90s, the 2000s, the West Coast. She toured all across California, Las Vegas. She listened to a lot of different bands. So this next hour is a lot of punk, so hold on to your seats. It's definitely a genre change, but it's going to be fun. Starting off, we do have some newer punk songs released pretty recently, so that is very exciting. So sit back, relax, and just vibe and enjoy to these following music.

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The songs you were just listening to were Little Friend by Minor Threat, Everything I Ever Saw by The Messengers, and then The Dream Is Not Dead, Fat Wreck version by Ditzy Sunfist. All right, let's talk about these artists. Ditzy Sunfist is a hardcore punk band founded in Japan in 2009, mostly inspired by the punk scene and the hardcore punk of the 2000s. I think they got a pretty cool sound, kind of mixing like the riffs of hardcore punk with a little bit of J-pop, Japanese-style music. I think it's a really cool style, and especially with the optimistic message of the dream is not dead. The next song was Everything I Ever Saw by The Messengers. They are a Scranton, Pennsylvania-based band founded in the 2000s, 2006 to be precise. They're also known for punk, but they kind of mix it with more Americana, folk rock, more storytelling with punk. And I think that's a cool way to take punk with its ideas of like rebellion and alienation from society and taking a little bit more Americana storytelling. Lastly, we have Minor Threat with their song Little Friend. Minor Threat was founded in 1980 in Washington, D.C. If you knew Minor Threat at the time, you certainly knew them. They were most famous for their song Straight Edge, which is probably their most popular song. If you'd like, you can go listen to it. It's pretty good. But it inspired a movement amongst punk called Straight Edge. Basically, it was a subculture in which people wouldn't use drugs, alcohol, tobacco. Some people wouldn't even drink coffee or stick to vegan diets. It was the idea that hardcore punk doesn't need these types of substances to be enjoyed and that you should just fully be in the moment. It's controversial, the movement, but some people adhere to the good side, some bad. It's debatable, but I think the ethos behind Straight Edge is pretty cool. Well, the term Straight Edge is actually pretty important because the next band we have actually has a person who was a follower of the Straight Edge movement. His name was Russ Rankin. Well, some of you may know him already, but if you don't, you're about to hear what he is all about with his band, Good Riddance. So, sit back, relax, enjoy.

definitely there. It's a new morning in America. Fresh, vital. 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We have faith in our leaders. We're optimistic as to what becomes of it all. It really boils down to our ability to accept. We don't need pessimism.

0: You're listening to KUCI Irvine 88.9 FM here in Irvine, California. The songs you were just listening to were Mother Superior, Weight of the World, Steps, and Salt, all by Good Riddance. Yeah, Good Riddance is definitely a vibe, but in a good way. They're an American punk rock band founded in Santa Cruz, California, so pretty close from here all the way up in NorCal, all here in California. They're known for their pretty fast punk with like the guitar riffs. They're pretty catchy as well, but they also have a lot of analysis in American society, personal struggles, and being alienated from society, themes that are definitely often in the heart of punk. I think especially coming into the 90s and 2000s, a lot of people didn't feel connected with the America that was at the time, and so they wanted to sing about it, express themselves, and I think that's a cool way using punk to kind of just say how you feel about the world at the time. Still, I think it's useful today to do that. Yeah, they're pretty cool. My mom, I think, has probably seen them a couple times, Punk Rock Princess. She's seen a lot of punk bands, Punk Rock Princess, hence in the name. Too many to count, to be honest, but I think we'll probably play a few more bands that Punk Rock Princess has seen in person. This is just an interesting tidbit, but all of the bands I've played so far, apart from The Messengers and Minor Threat, are all part of one record, Fat Wreck Records, based in San Francisco. They're a pretty independent record that is specifically focused towards punk rock. So clearly Fat Wreck Records clearly has a lot of importance in punk rock, and we're actually going to play another band from Fat Wreck Records. They're a more niche band, they're still signed with the record, and not a lot of people know about them, so I think it'll be cool to show them off. But first, some PSAs. So please, if you like, stick around and we'll have more music coming up. 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

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The songs you were just listening to were Two Kevins, Mr. Hurtado, and No More Waiting, all by Cigar. Cigar is a band. I think they're from Eugene, Oregon. They signed for Fat Red Records as soon as they started, and they've been with them ever since. The crazy thing I found when I started listening to them is that they've been around with Fat Wreck Records and as a punk rock band for a long time, and yet they haven't had like a very, very, very big following. But they got a really cool sound, especially with this album, Speed is Relative. We're going to be rolling through a little bit more of that album upcoming. But honestly, it's such a cool sound. Well, I don't understand why this isn't more popular. And I think that kind of follows the ethos of what punk was founded on, especially with what Punk Rock Princess, my mom, was doing with these scenes. It was always kind of underground niche. Like, if you knew what was going on in the punk, you knew what was going on, kind of like with Straight Edge and Good Riddance and all these other bands I played. It's like, if you know, you know. Kind of the vibe we're looking for here on the moment. Well, coming up next, we do have some more Cigar, absolutely more vibes coming up, so just sit back, relax, and enjoy these punk vibes.

You're listening to KUCI Irvine in 88.9 FN, right here in Irvine, California. I'm your host, DJ O. The song you were just listening to was Right and Wrong and Back to Home, both by Cigar, both from the album Speed is Relative as well. Very interesting sound from Cigar. And I think it's like, it's kind of similar to what the hardcore punk we've been listening to already, but it's kind of their own vibe. I don't really know how else to put it. But I still find it a bit mind-boggling that they haven't gotten that same amount of popularity as other hardcore punk bands have during that time. Which is crazy to me, because they have a really cool and lovely sound. And coming up next, we are going to end off my set list. It's ending in 15 minutes. Wow, time does really fly fast. But we're going to end it off with some pretty upbeat ska punk. And for those who haven't listened to ska punk before, it is an absolute vibe. And it was DJ Punk Rock Princess's one of her favorite genres. Now, the up-and-coming band was actually a band she listened to probably tens of times live, because they were constantly going around the West Coast. So let's sit back, relax, and enjoy to one of the most iconic ska punk bands, and probably one of the most definitive ska punk bands out there, Buck 09. Enjoy.

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The songs you were just listening to were Jennifer's Cold and Record Store, both by Bucko 9 from their album 28 Teeth. Bucko 9, they're just fun. That's the best way I can describe them. Ska punk, the horns, the guitars, the singer. I think it's just also pure vibes here because they're from San Diego, California, so I feel they feel pretty local to me, just like cruising down the beach, just absolutely enjoying life. That's the vibe I get from Bucko 9. Unfortunately, here, my time is coming to an end. I know, so sad. But I will be back next week, and we do have more awesome music coming up with the next show. So please, stay tuned, stick around. This show has been dedicated to Neutronius and DJ Punk Rock Princess, my mother and father. Thank you so much. And thank you so much to all of my listeners for this inaugural episode. It's just been so fun being out here in KUCI. But I have to go, and I bid you adieu with some more Bucko 9. So, this has been The Moment at KUCI Irvine 88.9 FM. Take care out there, everyone. Stay safe, drive home, whatever you gotta do. All right. Well, goodbye.

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16: 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We have a little bit of a different show tonight. Usually I try to keep it pretty high energy, just because that's what my music listening habits tend to be. But I don't know, I was kind of feeling just like a slower, very like chill vibes, calm show tonight. A lot of more like 80s post-punk bands, but kind of branching into a little bit of dark wave, which we did a lot of last week, so I tried not to do too much of it so we could kind of switch it up. But yeah, sort of chill, cozy vibes tonight. I was like, oh, I want it to feel like cozy and fall-like, because maybe if I pretend it's fall in my heart, I will manifest us some colder weather, because these last few days have been brutal. But yeah, I don't think we're gonna see actual fall weather anytime soon, but that's okay, because we can pretend. And also, it's still spooky fun season, and Halloween is soon. All very exciting. I'm gonna stop rambling now and start you off with some music, and I'm actually going to begin tonight's show with one of my favorites, Susie and the Banshees.

Welcome back. 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You just heard LA on In Ash by LA in Ash by Mephisto Waltz off of their album The Eternal Deep. Before that was Little Sister by Susie and the Banshees off of Superstition. And starting out our set for... Oh, I switched up the order. Little Sister started out our set for the night. And after that one, in between those two songs, you heard And There Will Your Heart Be Also by Fields of the Nephilim off of their album Elysium. Next up, I've got some Peter Murphy for you.

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1: Woo woo.
0: You just heard 1959 by Sisters of Mercy off of Floodland. Before that one was Far From the Sea by Sad Lovers and Giants off of Epic Garden Music. And starting out that set was... Oh, my Wi-Fi...
1: Music
0: is not working. Before that one was Marlene Dietrich's Favorite Poem by Peter Murphy off of the album Deep, which I own on CD, not to brag.
1: Heck yeah.
0: Got it for $1 at the swap meet.
1: Oh, wow. That's really good.
0: I know, along with a Love and Rocket CD, so super awesome.
1: You got
0: awesome.
1: Two CDs for $1?
0: $1 each.
1: Oh,
0: but
1: okay,
0: two, like, crazy finds, crazy
1: yeah,
0: pulls.
1: Those are grails.
0: Yeah.
1: That's what they call them, right?
0: Yeah, grails.
1: Grails.
0: Holy ones. Or not. Monty Python's.
1: Unholy grails.
0: Mm-hmm.
1: The blood artifact. The ancient blood sacrifice chamber.
0: Whoa.
1: Altar piece.
0: The chalice.
1: Thing. That's a... What was I saying? Unholy grail.
0: Unholy
1: I forgot what I was even talking about.
0: Next up, another one by Sad Lovers and Giants. Bye.

0: 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You just heard Fall Industrial Wall by... Your ice is clanking in the
1: I'll follow
0: microphone.
1: It. Oh, God. I'll be quiet.
0: I can mute you. Okay.
1: I'll be quiet.
0: You just heard Fall Industrial Wall by Lebanon Hanover off of the album Besides the Abyss. Before that one was a single by This Cold Night called Enigmatic Individual. And starting out that set was Alice Isn't Playing by Sad Lovers and Giants off of Epic Garden Music. Next up, we are taking a bit of a break to listen to some new releases. These are some indie new releases by an artist called Painting Shadows off of their brand new self-titled album. So this first one I'm going to start you off with is called Tofu, which sounds really yummy right now.
1: Yeah.
0: Yeah.

Welcome back. You are listening to The Graveyard Shift on KUCI 88.9 FM in Irvine. We just took a bit of a break to listen to some new releases. Those were both by the artist Painting Shadows off of their self-titled album. That last one there was called Metro, and before that was Tofu. Next up, we are going to get back into our cozy, spooky, gothy, chill vibes for the night. Yeah. And we are entering into our second hour of the show, so I still have lots more music for you guys, so be sure to stay tuned. Next up, I got one for you by Pink Turns Blue.

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0: 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And you can follow the show over on Instagram at graveyardshift88.9 FM if you feel like it. You just heard Missiles by the Sound off of their album Jeopardy. Before that one was... Sorry, we're looking at this game with these... pumpkins. People have been carving pumpkins on this game. And there was a silly one.
1: The pumpkin has one like. It's got one tooth on top, one tooth on bottom. It's called Quack.
0: Okay. Before the sound, you heard People by Human Tetris off of the album, off of their self-titled EP, actually. And starting out that set was Last Day on Earth by Pink Turns Blue off of their album Ghost. The Chameleons up next.
1: Yeah.
0: 10,000 chameleons. All of them. What? In the studio. Not actually, just the band.

0: Hi, you are listening to KUCI 88.9 FM in Irvine. You just heard Cherry Came To by the Jesus and Mary Chain, whose shirt I am actually wearing right now, which is pretty cool. Oh, I don't think you... Hold on, we have a caller on the phone, and I believe that...
1: This is a weird, like, first question to ask.
0: Okay, sorry about that. Before that, you heard I Am God by Virgin Prunes. Before that one, Imagination by Clan of Zymox. And starting out that set, Second Skin by the Chameleons. Next up, we are going to take a quick break for a couple PSAs, but we will be back with more music shortly.
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0: 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You just heard Possession by The Sound off of their album From the Lion's Mouth. Before that one was I'm Coming From Nowhere by The Frozen Autumn off their album Fragments of Memories. And starting out that set was Stay With Me by The Mission off of the album God's Own Medicine. Before we move on, I do just want to say we just had a bit of an interesting phone call. I'm not sure if the caller is still listening, but I don't know. Phone calls are always an interesting thing. I'm going to get DJ Sunnyfish on the mic because I think he's got something to say.
1: I have opinions.
0: I don't know. I have had a few experiences of people calling in who are not so happy with the station. Most calls have been positive. I love getting phone calls from people. Even the aggravating ones sometimes are...
1: It's entertaining.
0: It's entertaining, but it's a little bit frustrating. Here at KUCI, we are all volunteers who love to dedicate our time to putting the music we enjoy on air. And that is simply all we do. We are not bothering anyone. You are not forced to listen to KUCI. We do hope that you enjoy the music we play, but at the end of the day, it's college radio. It's for the underground weird stuff that maybe not everyone does like, and that's okay. You're allowed to have opinions, and we would love to discuss those opinions with you, and you are more than welcome to call into our request line.
1: Can I have, can I say something?
0: Yes,
1: Before I say it,
0: yeah.
1: I want to clarify. My views do not reflect the views of KUCI, and nor do they reflect the views
0: of the UC system.
1: Of the UC system, nor do they necessarily reflect the views of the person sitting in front of me.
0: Mm-hmm.
1: If you call, this is my opinion, if mm-hmm. you call into a show and you do not like it, and you call in with no reasoning for your claim that the music is bad, did they provide any reasoning, or did they just say it's bad?
0: The concern wasn't even so much about the music I was playing. I mean, they didn't like the music I was playing. There was a lot said.
1: Did they ever say why, or did they just say, it's bad, I don't like it?
0: No.
1: If you call into a station and you say, it's bad, I don't like it, and you get asked, and you don't substantiate it in any way, and you just call in to say, I don't like it, why? Oh, because it's bad and I don't like it. You are a loser.
0: Okay.
1: That's all I have.
0: Yes. Yeah, so.
1: I'm sorry. No, really.
0: I get definitely what you're saying. We are happy to have productive conversations with you guys.
1: Me? And, I agree. You can tell me my music's bad. Just tell me why you think it's bad.
0: Yeah. Let's have it be a conversation. I don't know. There was a lot of questions being asked about the station in general and whatnot. And I love it here. I'm happy to talk about it. But once again, we are just human beings sitting here behind these microphones.
1: It's true.
0: I know you can't see our faces, but we are time, we're going to have to step away from a call to back announce sometimes. That doesn't mean we're trying to ignore you. Sorry. If you like what you hear and you want to chat about it, you want to ask about a song, more than happy to accept calls. If you don't like what you hear and you want to chat about it, more than happy to accept that call too. Let's just all be nice to each other in the way that we do it.
1: Exactly.
0: Yeah.
1: And if you are feeling hot-headed, maybe step back and call later.
0: Yes. If you are feeling agitated, maybe don't direct it at the 20-something-year-old, sometimes not even DJs.
1: Yeah, there are people coming in here who are 18 years old.
0: Yes.
1: Or, I mean, technically speaking,
0: you could be 17.
1: And just think about if you were to have a real life conversation with a person, how would you talk about it with them?
0: Yeah.
1: Be nice.
0: Yeah.
1: It makes the world a better place, I think.
0: I agree.
1: Butterfly effect on your niceness.
0: And I think, we present some interesting music and artists and ideas, and this could definitely be a good place for conversation. Just be mindful of how you go about that conversation, and also respect that we are multitasking while accepting your calls.
1: And we're people.
0: But also you can use our request line to request music. I have received 2 song requests in the course of my entire show. And
1: how
0: they
1: do
0: were
1: you
0: both,
1: see that?
0: They were both from the... What?
1: I have no idea how to see
0: oh,
1: that.
0: Oh, people call in.
1: Oh, the request line is a call-in thing.
0: Yeah, yeah, okay. Yeah. You can request songs. I don't know if people know that. But one time I had a lovely caller who requested 2 songs for one of my shows, and it was awesome, and it introduced me to some new music. So if you don't like what we're playing, you can also recommend things to us.
1: Unless it's bad.
0: Unless it's bad.
1: Kidding, I'm kidding. Well...
0: Just because you request it doesn't mean we're going to play it, but...
1: But I'll probably play it. I'll bite.
0: If you're nice and your music seems good, then yeah.
1: Oh, sure. I'm going to bite. It don't matter what you request. I'm not going to bite you, though.
0: Uh-huh.
1: I don't bite. I don't bite unless you're made of food.
0: Marshmallows.
1: It's Halloween season. Mm-hmm. Who's ready for Halloween?
0: Me.
1: I'm not, but I'm ready. I'm excited, yeah. But I need a costume.
0: Yep. Me too.
1: I don't know what to do. Well, you have ideas.
0: I have ideas. Actually, I do kind of know what I'm doing.
1: I don't know. I feel like I should do Deltarune. I feel like
0: that'd
1: I'm kind of doing it like a disservice to my past 6 months if I don't do the rune.
0: Yeah.
1: But, you know, I'll probably talk a lot about it and not do it. That's my thing with Halloween.
0: It do be like that sometimes.
1: Because we all got stuff to
0: do. We are so busy. This quarter has been
1: hotel
0: a lot.
1: If you request us to play a Has Been Hotel song, I will find a way to make the station block your number.
0: Yeah. Okay. We're actually going to end off the show now with one last song and then a few new releases because we only have 10 minutes left. And this actually is a little longer than 10 minutes. So I'm going to play a bit of this song and then cut it off and then play new releases.
1: Word.
0: Okay, you're gonna hear like a minute and a half of Heaven by Red Lori, Yellow Lori, and then you are going to hear 2 new releases by the artist Bicep off of their new album Air.
1: Bow bow.
0: And we're gonna start off with the title track Air, and then you're gonna hear Lemonder.
1: Lemonder.
0: All right, I will see you all next week. I guess I won't see you, but I won't hear you either. You'll hear me next week.
1: Unless you call in.
0: 10 p.m. to 12 a.m. Saturday night.
1: The graveyard shift.
0: And stay tuned because next up is The Reef with DJ Sunnyfish. Woo-woo!
2: Yeah.
0: Wow! Yay, more music! Yay, we love music!
1: We do.
0: Bye-bye.

0: 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I'm here at South by Southwest, and you're listening to KUCI 88.9 in Irvine.
1: We here at KUCI would like you to know that the material playing on this show between 10 p.m. and 6 a.m. may contain inappropriate material for some listeners. If you feel that this material may offend you, please tune out now.
2: Yo, it's 12 a.m., yo, which means it's time for my show. I hope you guys enjoyed the graveyard shift very much. I know one person who did not, but that is okay. You know, what are you going to do, right? But it's time for my show. It's time for The Reef. It's 12 a.m. It's time for The Reef. Get in the... I don't know. I'm done. Anyway, I'm excited for today's show. Today's show is themed somewhat loosely around slowness, around the dwarf seahorse, which is the slowest swimming creature. So shout out to the dwarf seahorse for going very slow. I'm at a time in my life where I think I'm going pretty slow for a bit, emotionally, maybe physically, but you know what? You get back in stride eventually. You really do. Anyway, I'm not gonna delay any longer. I'm gonna start you out with some music here. First up, you're going to hear the song Promises by Dorian Concept off of The Nature of Imitation. We're going to hear about four songs, and then I'll be right back with some more stuff. Bye-bye.

Hello, hello. I'm back again. You just heard This Room by Quickly Quickly off of I Heard That Noise. Before that, you heard Butterflies from Monaco by Julian Chang off of Jewels. Before that, you heard It Goes Like This by Quadeca off of Life One. And before that, you heard, like I said before, Promises by Dorian Concept off of The Nature of Imitation. I really like all of the songs in this set. I mean, something about Quickly Quickly, he's just an incredible artist. His voice is so good, and like, you can feel the pain of his relationships through his lyrics, even when I don't know anything about this guy, and even when you don't really know everything that's going on in this dynamic that he has with this person. But regardless, it's still powerful. And Butterflies from Monaco, I actually just found today. Enjoy it a lot. I found it off of an indie playlist. And it starts off really soft and it gets stronger as it goes through, and it's really great. It Goes Like This is from Quadeca's new album, Life One, which, honestly, it's really good. I was expecting it to be really good, and it's really good. I'm still getting used to it. I've re-listened to most of the new songs, but it's great. You should check it out. I'm going to be playing another song from it later on. Speaking of later on, I'm going to keep us going here with more new stuff. This next song is by Greg Freeman off of All Set the Bone, which is a new album. I think it's less than 3 days old, so you're hearing some new stuff, yo. Well, actually, this was a single, so I guess it's not technically that new. But regardless, the album is new. 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I'm your host, DJ Sunny Fish, until 2 a.m. And you're listening to my show, The Reef. You can also follow me on Instagram at reef_FM. And I'm going to just keep it pushing for y'all. We got more music right now.

0: Hello, hello. I'm back again. You are listening to KUCI 88.9 FM in Irvine. You just heard If You Want To by Melki off of, well, that's a single. I think it might actually be on an album. I'm going to check. Do-do-do-do-do. Is this on an album? Is this on an album? It is on an album. It's on the album Brown by Melki. That's M-E-L-Q-U-I. That's the song If You Want To. Before that, you heard Underwater by Elephant Jim. That's a single. Before that, you heard Loser's Prize by Greg Freeman off of All Set the Bone. And before that, you heard Indu by the same artist off of the same album. I'm going to play some new releases now for you guys. I hope you enjoyed the last set. I am thinking, let's see, I'm thinking indie today. I would like some indie new releases today. Let's see what we can do. We've got anything in October? We do. All right. Okay. Well, I'm going to play these then. I want to remind you that this is my show, The Reef, on KUCI 88.9 FM. And you can follow me on Instagram at reef_FM with no caps. Yeah, I'm on there and I post every week before my show so you know what the vibe's going to be. I always have like a song included on the post so you know at least what one of the songs that I'm going to be playing is going to be. I am going to play a couple of PSAs first cuz I have to, it's the law, and then I will play those two new releases, and then I'll be back on the mic to say some more stuff. Okay, bye-bye.
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2: Hi, this is Officer Granis from the UCI Police Department. Thinking of having a party? Consider this. If you disturb the comfort, health, peace, or safety of one or more persons, you're violating the general noise restrictions enforced by the UCI Police Department. 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If the police have to respond a second time, anyone responsible for the party receives an administrative citation, which results in a fine. 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If you get in a car accident while intoxicated, that's a felony. A violation of UCI's policies may result in disciplinary action, such as delaying transcripts and grades, revoking of a degree, and suspension. So make smart choices when it comes to throwing your next party. For more info, visit www.police.uci.edu.
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Hello, hello. I'm just popping in really quick to say you just heard Drunk Lullaby by Venturing, I believe. Let's see. Drunk Lullaby Venturing. Yes, that is Drunk Lullaby by Venturing off of their EP Nowhere. Nowhere EP by Venturing. Before that, you heard Songs About Leaving by the same artist off of the same EP. I'm going to just keep it moving here with Space Heavy by King Cruel. And then I might interrupt it to play the legal ID and safe harbor disclaimer that I have to, but then we'll keep it running. 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I'm your host, DJ Sunny Fish, and you're listening to The Reef. All right, here we go.

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1: We here at KUCI would like you to know that the material playing on this show between 10 p.m. and 6 a.m. may contain inappropriate material for some listeners. If you feel that this material may offend you, please tune out now.

Hello, hello. You just heard FaceTime by Billy Woods, Kenny Siegel, as well as, who's the third guy on that song? Samuel T. Herring. That is a really pretty song. It's just got such a sweet chorus, and I like the feature a lot. That's off of Billy Woods and Kenny Siegel's album Maps. That's Siegel, S-E-G-A-L, not like the bird. Before that, you heard Bodies of Water by Cosmo Sheldrake. That's off of the album Wild Wet World, which I do recommend checking out. It's a pretty cool sort of ambient piece. I didn't love it the first time I heard it, but coming back to it, it's pretty beautiful, actually. And it includes whale sounds on almost every song. The first song is the only song with lyrics. At first, it was my favorite, and now I'm wondering if it needed to be on there at all. But I do like that it starts with lyrics and then goes into this sort of long instrumental run for the rest of the album. It's definitely worth checking out if you're curious and you liked what you heard there. If you're into more ambient sort of nature type of music, it really just washes over you. And some of the songs are more relaxed and even somewhat upbeat, like Bodies of Water. But then some of them, like Benthos, for example, are a lot more chunky and they're like angry and actually have sort of a beat going along the whole time. Anyway, before that you heard When Vanishing by King Cruel off of Space Heavy, and before that you heard Space Heavy, which is the title track off of that album by King Cruel. I really got to listen to this whole album because I just heard these two songs today for the first time, and I've only heard Man Alive by King Cruel, which is one of his albums. I really wanted to like it more than I did. There were moments that were pretty incredible, but it didn't quite hit me. These two songs, hearing them for the first time today, they're really something else. They're really pretty, and the instrumentals are so calming, but also they're really sad. And the brass that comes in on When Vanishing is really cool. I really want to hear this whole rest of this album, and I'm surprised that the title track is one of the smaller tracks on it, because it's really good, and I hope it ends up being emblematic of the whole project. Anyway, I am going to keep playing some more music now. I'm going to play two more new releases, actually. You're going to hear The Long Way by Catherine Perkins, then you're going to hear Ghost Town by Catherine Perkins. That's off of the album Helpless Love. 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I'm your host, DJ Sunny Fish, and let's keep it moving.

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0: feels good.
1: In the morning. Uh-huh. Eat some breakfast. Ooh. In the morning. Every morning. Yeah.
0: Ooh, yeah.
1: Eat a banana.
0: Ooh.
1: Put it in your cereal.
0: Ooh, cereal.
1: Yeah.
0: Ooh, I got eggs on my face.
1: It's gonna taste good. Make you act like you should. Oh yeah.
0: Ooh, what you doing to me, breakfast?
1: Eat some breakfast.
0: Make my tummy feel warm.
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0: Hello, you just heard Ghost Town by Catherine Perkins off of Helpless Love, and before that you heard The Long Way by the same artist off of the same album. I don't want to delay too much here. I think it makes sense just to keep going with some more music, y'all. I am going to hit you with Act 2, Their God by Taper featuring Little Wings. All right, here we go.
1: Out of the nether, the beast lay there still. The pilgrim sees an ocean and takes a boat to the hill. As the subject sets off, in the distance they hear a roar from the heaven. The storm cloud is near.

0: My name's Rachel, and in 8 years, I'll be an alcoholic.
1: Please kindly ignore the PSA that played at the end of there. Sometimes my pause button just doesn't work. You just heard Your Specters. That's by the artist B. Forrest off of the album Cold. Interesting, it's Cold, period. Very edgy stuff going on. I just found this song today. I think it's pretty good. Before that, you heard Good Grief by Quadeca. That's off of the album Life One. And get ready for this one. It's a mouthful. Before that, you heard Broken Ark by Taper. That's off of the album The Pilgrim, Their God, and the King of My Decrepit Mountain. Before that, you heard Act Two, Their God. That's by Taper featuring Little Wings off of the same album. I'm not going to say it again. And I want to thank my British listeners and my dad. Shout out my dad as well. Hello, people. It's been a very long time since I've seen you. You should come down to Southern California and say hi. It's like totally like super easy and you should just do it. Not inconvenient for you in any way. Either way, what I want to say is that this new album, Life One by Quadeca, is so cool. That song might be my favorite off of it. It's quite interesting. It's very like mean-spirited almost. And I like the idea of him saying, I can't witness you away. I can't witness you out of my life. I think there's something to be said for some people moving on, whether it's from a past relationship or the death of a loved one. Sometimes you just have to move on physically. You can't keep seeing the person or pictures of the person all the time. And it's hard to admit that because you think that you'll just get over it and accept it. And that can be true for some people, but for others, maybe you need to not keep witnessing someone. Witnessing someone is definitely, you know, for certain people, it's not going to help you get over it. It's kind of going to do the exact opposite. But another song that I really want to play off of this album is, what's it called? I think it's called Illusion of Choice. And it speaks to me on a personal level that I don't care to get into here. But it's probably the most well-written song on the whole project. So I would recommend checking out Illusion of Choice by Quadeca off of Life One. This album came out like 2 days ago. Yeah, October 1st. So I guess technically speaking, 3 days ago. But it's definitely not old. It's quite recent. And I like playing recent stuff because even if people are fans of these artists, if it's come out like 3 days ago, unless you're a super fan, you probably haven't heard it. So that's my ethos there anyway. I am going to play a couple more songs here, and then I think that is going to wrap it up for tonight. The question is, what exactly do I want to play? I have one song that I definitely want to play, but I think I want to add one more before it. Yes, I think I will do that. Okay. Let's see. Give me one sec. Yeah. Okay. I am going to end it with a couple songs here. First, you're going to hear Pitchforks and Halos by Billy Woods. And then, nope, I lied. You're not going to hear Pitchforks and Halos because it didn't download correctly. Thank you so much, computer. Okay. You are going to hear Aussie Gold Hunters. And potentially after that, Washed Whisk Away, or I will find something else that I'd rather play, and you'll hear that instead. But first, you're going to be listening to Aussie Gold Hunters. So, yeah.

listen to this heron. He sits alone by the pond. He taught me to be patient. Catch a fish, give it a month. They're still digging down in Adelaide. Could be opal, might be tons. They might drill into my travel lodge if they dig down deep enough. They dig down deep. They dig down deep. Stop remembering faces of the kids I used to teach. The king of slouch returns, cause you know it's been a week. The right are after converts, but the left want heresies. And the luckiest guy alive, just hit a losing streak. Punching through the plexiglass of Ben Shepherd's slot machine. We all have our tipping point.

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Here we go. One more. It's a long one, though. It's like 10 minutes.

Hey, people, that was the last song of the set you just heard. That was Whisk Away by Sunlight Ascending off of the album The Dreams We Leave Behind, Open the Door. Before that, you heard Aussie Gold Hunters by Anthony Zmirek. That's off of Decoding Birdsong. Anthony Zmirek is cool because he's a British dude who just talks over instrumentals, which I think is really funny. And I want to shout out you guys again. Hello, Freya, Michael, Ella, Martine. It's been a while, but thank you so much, you guys, for tuning in. I love my British fans. My British fans are actually awake when I'm on air because it's not 2 in the flippin' morning like it is for all the people I know over here. But I hope you guys enjoyed. I am gonna find something to talk about for the next 4 minutes. I do really recommend you check out that album, Decoding Birdsong by Anthony Zmirek, if you're interested in any sort of, it's weird electronic music because only some of it's danceable, especially when you start paying attention to what this guy is talking about and you realize that it's kind of sad and you're listening to some dude talk about sad things over like an EDM type instrumental. But I really like him. I think he's a really unique artist. I don't know any other artists doing what he's doing. But overall, he's one of my recent favorites. Also, Sunlight Ascending might be an artist that I actually check out more. I just heard this song for the first time today and decided to put it on the playlist. But it's really cool. I like the sort of, it's a ballad. It's really a ballad. And it lasts so long, 9.5 minutes. But I think they managed to keep it engaging pretty much the whole time. There are a lot of long songs that don't deserve to be as lengthy as they are. But maybe I'll take a look at this album. It's got a wicked, weird album cover of some dudes standing on rocks on, like, by some water, and then across the water is another guy standing on a rock. And then in the background is this, like, purple, it's like a lightning storm or something. I have no idea who these guys are, but they seem pretty cool. They seem to have a taste. I think they like their long instrumental guitar songs. But, you know, that's cool with me. I think it's unique for sure. I like long songs a lot. But what surprises me most is usually when I hear a really long song, like a 10-minute song like this, I assume that it's going to be the outro track to an album. This song is track 3 of 8. So in the middle of their album is this huge, like, insanely long instrumental breakdown, but I don't know if the rest of their music on said record is instrumental. I guess you'll have to check it out for yourself. That's the album, The Dreams We Leave Behind, Open the Door. I actually don't have anyone after me. We're low-key short-staffed recently, so no one really is there to take those nightmare slots, the 2 to 4 and the 4 to 6 a.m. The 6 to 8 is also arguably a nightmare slot, but it's the 4 to 6 is, that's not right. The 4 to 6 slot, I've had it before. It's unpleasant. But when you have enough people at the station, someone gets that 4 to 6 slot. But right now it's nobody, because we need more people to join.

0: in the station. So if you're listening and you are a UCI student, come down to KUCI. We're live 24/7 and we're independent and we don't take money from big companies to play popular people's music. So, you know, come check us out. I think they do training like week two of the quarter. But either way, it is 2 a.m., so I think I am going to close it off here. I don't have... What finishing thoughts do I have? I don't know. It's been a really good set. I liked the playlist a lot, and I hope you did as well. It was once again themed around the dwarf seahorse, which is very silly, but it's the slowest swimming animal. And, you know... Sometimes I feel like I'm the slowest walking human being. You know, sometimes you get those lethargic moments in life. Something happens and you're just off your game. But what's great about being a person is that you come back. Your emotions bounce back, you bounce back, and things move on. So whatever it is you've got going on, it will get better. I'm sure of that. So... yeah, I think that's about all I have to say. 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I've been your host, DJ Sunny Fish, and this has been The Reef, where we play music themed around oceans, ocean creatures, water creatures, all the creatures around the water, lots of stuff like that. One day I'll potentially pivot the show to something new, but it's going to be the same effort that I put into my playlist every time. It takes me a couple hours to make these things each week. So I hope you enjoyed. Have a good night, morning, day, afternoon, and I will leave you with 4 hours of, looks like it's a previously aired show, but, you know, there's consistent quality on KUCI, so I hope you'll enjoy it. And then at 6 a.m. we'll have someone coming in to wake up the studio again and start playing some live stuff and talking on the mic. Thank you so much, and have a good one. Bye-bye. Oh, wait. You can follow me, Reef_FM on Instagram. Please follow me. Thank you, Nate's family. Okay, bye-bye.
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That was new music from Coda Kira here on the Heartbeats Machine on KUCI in Irvine. The name of the song was called Mirror Image. In the middle of this first set, you heard Barahari with No Hope off of Dark New Days. And then starting things off is brand new Daddy Bear music. The name of the song, Science Fiction. It was featuring Grab Your Face. Up next is a track from Unit Code Machine called Fight. You can find this on Themes for a Collapsing Empire. 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

on my own. Say, wouldn't you agree that I'm better off alone? 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Yes, I may as well.

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My name is Valerie, and I do hope that you're finding the beginning of this week's show very pleasant. The song you just heard was called Together We're Alone. That is the title of the recent release from Jonathan Christian. In the middle of this set was The Silent Industry with Where Red Flowers Bloom. That is also the title track of that release. And then starting things off was Unit Code Machine with Fight. That from Themes for a Collapsing Empire. We're now going to hear the second track from the Rose and Crown single from Amo. It's called Total Recall. Once again, you are listening to the Heartbeats Machine here on KUCI in Irvine.

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from Clan of Zymox, that was Locked Down here on the Heartbeats Machine on KUCI in Irvine. You can find that on Limbo. In the middle of this set was a track from Mohawk. It was the Interstellar Frequencies 2 off of the Interstellar Frequencies release. Last week I played the first one. Next week I'll probably play the third one. At the top of this set was Amo with Total Recall. That is the technically B-side of Rose and Crown. We're going to start off this next set with a track from Vaseline. It's called Waiting to Exhale. That is the title of the latest single. 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
1: That's the latest music from Cliff and Ivy here on the Heartbeats Machine on KUCI in Irvine. It's the title of the most recent EP called Bring Us the Night. In the middle of this set and just before the top of the hour break, you heard a track from Malice Machine called Restrict, and you can find that on Chemical Violence. And then starting things off was Vaseline with Waiting to Exhale. Now we're going to hear a track from Art Noir. It's called Shadows of the Past, and it's from Poems of an Extinct Species. 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

0: from Magic Wands. That was Honeymoon here on the Heartbeats Machine on KUCI in Irvine. You can find that on the Illuminate release. In the middle of this set was Vexillary with Scent of Torture. That was featuring Water Realm, and that is the title of that release. And then starting things off was Art Noir with Shadows of the Past from Poems of an Extinct Species. We've got New Panic Lift up next. The name of the song, Nowhere Fast, from the EP titled Split. You are tuned into the Heartbeats Machine here on KUCI in Irvine.
1: The great balls on digital machines called crack and echo in the night. Keep the blood, the headlight scream. Castle shadows on the walls above me. Muffled dreams only further different states. Just rage and disbelief. How do we get

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Or you should just be straightforward with your friend and tell them to slow down or stop texting. After all, it could save your life. 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

That is the most recent single from Paz Musique. It's called Ancient Scottish Legend here on the Heartbeats Machine on KUCI in Irvine. In the middle of this set was a track from Mental Discipline. It was called Place Where I Belong. It was the live in studio version, and you can find this on the Stay at Home sessions. And then starting things off was Panic Lift with Nowhere Fast off of the EP titled Split. Up next is the latest that I have from Last Activity. It's called Shadows, and that is the title of the single. 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

Rounding out the final full set of the first half of the show was Purple Fogside and Else How with the song To the Moon and Back. It was the No Title remix, and you can find this on Shading Life. You are listening to the Heartbeats Machine here on KUCI in Irvine. In the middle of this set was Batavia from the Mythos album. You heard The Walking Song, and then of course starting things off for this last full set was Last Activity, and the name of the song was Shadows. Closing out the first half of the show is a track that is a remix from Morris Black. It is Biomechanimal and Sentinel Complex, and the name of the song is called Crown of Glass. You can find this on the Crown of Glass maxi single. And then if we have

0: Hi, this is Marie with another tip from Master Gardeners of Orange County. Be sure to follow directions on labels when using garden chemicals, including pesticides and fertilizers. Always keep them in their original container and store them tightly sealed and out of reach from children and pets. The only allowable way to dispose of garden chemicals is to use them up according to label directions or to take them to a household hazardous waste site. Remember, the label is the law.
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I was fortunate to have resources and support through my journey, but so many facing breast cancer have to overcome the burdens of cost and fear alone. No one should face breast cancer alone. Today, NBCF has provided over 1 million early detection and patient navigation services so that women in need have access to these potentially life-saving resources. To learn what every

0: woman needs to know about breast cancer, visit nbcf.org.
1: Do you remember what you were doing 12 years ago to stop climate change? 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But how will you answer that question 12 years from now, which is when the Intergovernmental Panel on Climate Change says the effects of climate change must be drastically reduced based on solutions in place today? Wondering what you can do to take action? Join like-minded neighbors of yours who are successfully creating the political will to take action on climate change. 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Joining CCL now is one way to become part of the solution, so you can answer the question 12 years from now, what did you do to address climate change?
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2: Fun fact, I was the one who recorded that little legal ID from Sharia. She's super nice, and we're going to hear some of her music on our playlist today. Welcome back to Hour of Indie. I am your DJ, Olivia, and today I've curated something that I don't even know what it is. It's just a playlist that made me feel like I would listen to it if I was running in a field of flowers without a care in the world. And I hope that's what it makes you feel when you hear it today. We've got an hour together, and we're going to start with a song that I really, really love, Shell of a Man by Sia Gray. Let's get listening. Yeah.

Alrighty, well, I don't know if you already guessed, but that was Shreya, and I'm not gonna lie here, folks. I think I got the better end of the deal when I got to hear her perform this live, but I think the recorded version is pretty solid as well. I've seen actually the music video for this that they did, and it's really, really well done. She did a really brilliant job. So that was Where the Flowers Don't Grow by Shreya, and that was a single they put out. Before that, we heard Angel Wild Superstar by Heavey from the album Baby I'm the Wolf. And of course, we started our set off with Shell of a Man by Saya Gray, and that's another single from her. Next up, we've got Magdalene, My My by Ripto. I am a little obsessed with this man. I completely randomly stumbled across him, but every song I have listened to by him has been a favorite, has been absolutely amazing, and I did have to resist putting like every single song on every single playlist that I've ever had. We have two Ripto songs in this playlist today, and I promise to keep it at two. We gotta save something for the imagination, right? Let's get into Magdalene, My My.

That, I think, is a really beautiful ending to that song, and every time it brings a little bit of a tear to my eye. That was For the Daughter I'll Never Have by Kate Stevenson from her album King of the Hill. And I'm just in love with every artist that we've got on our playlist today. Before that was Wishbone by Secondhand Sound from the album Courage. And now, okay, I am curious of the listeners' thoughts here, because I thought it was a very well-mixed song, and I have talked to people who thought it was a very poorly mixed song. I'm curious what other people think. Send a note to the station. I'm so curious. Before that, at the top of our set, was Magdalene My My by Ripto. Still obsessed with Ripto. Love them so much. This is from their album Vermont. The title track of that album is also fantastic. It's not on this playlist today, but it's on other playlists of mine. I love everything to do with Ripto forever and always. All right, next up is The Sun's Reprise by Willowbrook. Another fantastic song. I really hope you like it. I'm in love with this playlist today, and I hope you are too. Let's get listening.

You just heard the Crane Wives and their song The Moon Will Sing from the album Coyote Stories. Coyote Stories. I don't know why I said it weird. Coyote Stories. I guess I could do the Spanish pronunciation Coyote. Historias Coyotes. We're not going to get anywhere today. I'm so sorry. Before that was Overgrown by Mars Aspen, and that was a single they put out. Huge fan of Mars Aspen. I feel like they're very up and coming. I think they're going to end up pretty big later on. And of course, we started the set off with The Sun's Reprise by Willowbrook, and that's from the album What's in the Forecast? Or no, sorry, What's the Forecast? Which is a fun album title. I'm a huge fan of that. Next up is Semler, an artist I've been a fan of since I was in middle school, I want to say, and this is Before We're Dead.

Welcome to Celtic Harmonics here on 88.9 FM KUCI in Irvine. I'm your host, Artemisia. I'll be here for the next couple hours. This is week one of our fall quarter here at the University of California here in Irvine. New show neighbors today. So I hope all the music blends in really well. That is a new track that's out, released quite recently here in 2026. It's a Vitamin String Quartet along with a girl named Tom. Remember that name? It's a trio of siblings, I believe, who won the voice competition not that long ago. The track was called Ordinary World. They're covering a song by Duran Duran. Again, it just came out. Hope you're having a great Sunday, and it's very, very hot here in Southern California, and I have to open up the next set of music with Summer's Here by Tom Basden and Carey Mulligan, Adam Ilhan from the Ballad of Wallace Island that I've been playing here and there and kind of often recently. A lot of tracks catch my attention. Later on, going to showcase the Spoon River anthologies. If you've been paying attention to folk music in the last 20 or more years, you may have heard a song done by both Steve Goodman and Michael Peter Smith, named Spoon River. And it tells the story of the fictional life of a fictional town called Spoon River back in 1915. An anthology was written by Edgar Lee Masters back in 1915, published then. And it tells basically the epitaphs for every person in the cemetery, nearby cemetery. You can imagine there's all kinds of personalities that show up in that particular book. It's like on page number 122, it's going to feature the single that Marty Thompson has just put out and will put out the album here in a few days called, it's all about the Spoon River anthologies. He's going to focus his music on a lot of the epitaphs written in that anthology book. It's a book that I bought just after I heard the song on LA radio here called Spoon River. You'll hear that a little later. I don't have any music from Marty Thompson's release yet, and I hope to have some soon, and I know it's going to be great because Marty Thompson is a fantastic producer and composer. I'm going to get on to the first set of music here on Celtic Harmonics. This is Tom Basden and friends with Summer's Here, again from the Ballad of Wallace Island, all here on KUCI in Irvine.

0: There is a track from Marty Thompson, his album called Skylarking, that came out in 2023. This track called Steal Time. And what I wanted to focus on today in a short little bit here, this is the month of Halloween, obviously. It's October. It's Samhain in the Celtic regions. Kind of spooky stuff. So Marty has this new production that he's putting out called All About the Spoon River. His upcoming track, single from that production, is out soon. And it's called The Unknown. But before I get to that, I was going to read you the lyrics to it just to give you a feel of what the Spoon River anthology is. And I assume Marty Thompson is going to put to life here in his next project that's coming out. But before Marty Thompson was Judy Dibel. Under the Sky, it was featuring Giles, and Fripp from her Anthology Part 1 album. Liam O'Momley was there with Way Up on a High Hill from To Be Touched. And if you paid attention to Glenn Hansard's funeral, Liam was there singing along with people like Eddie Vedder. Other people from Liam's group called Hothouse Flowers, if you remember that. Found more music from him and playing it for you now. And I started with Tom Basden with Carey Mulligan, Adam Ilhan with Summer's Here, Ballad of Wallace Island, the original soundtrack. We're going to hear another soundtrack track from something else a little later in the show. But back to Marty Thompson. I was going to read you the epitaph that's part of the Spoon River Anthologies. It's on page number 122. His single is called The Unknown, and this is how it goes. Can you imagine an epitaph or a eulogy or a headstone that reads like this? Ye aspiring ones, listen to the story of the unknown who lies here and no stone to mark the place. As a boy, reckless and wanton, wandering with gun in hand through the forest near the mansion of Aaron Hatfield, I shot a hawk perched on the top of a dead tree. He fell with a guttural cry at my feet, his wing broken. And then I put him in a cage where he lived many days, cawing angrily at me when I offered him food. Daily I searched the realms of Hades for the soul of the hawk, that I may offer him the friendship of one whom life wounded and caged. That was The Unknown from the Spoon River Anthologies. Wet your whistle a little bit for that kind of music that will maybe coming up in the next month. If I can get hold of some more music from Marty Thompson, that'd be great. Right after this break, we're going to take a bit of graveyard-themed music. And we'll start with Vince Guaraldi, of all people. This is KUCI 88.9 FM in Irvine. We'll be right back.
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was gifted a book by somebody who loved me, but a man who got even with God. Thank you.

just heard June Tabor. This track called Lay This Body Down from her anthology album that came out in 1983 or so. I can read this right. And then you heard from Irishman David Keenan, a track that I found on Bandcamp recently. David Keenan doing a track from his Dundalk to Dublin Live, Unholy Ghosts done live. We had Michael Peter Smith right before David Keenan with Spoon River, his song from 2003 or something like that, somewhere around there. I heard it first on LA radio, LA folk radio, and it's been that long since I've known about Spoon River, so that's why I'm telling you about Marty Thompson's new production of music inspired by and Spoon River anthologies. So before Michael Peter Smith was Vince Guaraldi, Graveyard Theme. It's the Great Pumpkin, Charlie Brown, was where that came from. Gonna go out to the sea in this next set with Fotheringay with Standy Denny on front. Then you'll hear from Jade Warrior and another track from Nick Harper's album called 58 Fordwich Road that I've been playing recently. All of this on KUCI in Irvine, Celtic Harmonics Show. I'm your host, Artemisia. I'm glad you tuned in.

This is KUCI in Irvine, yes, the Celtic Harmonics Show. I'm your host, Artemisia. You just heard a bit of folk from the UK. That was Nick Harper, son of Roy Harper. He did Black Waterside from his 58 Ford Witch Road. Just came out, and Jade Warrior was in there from mid-1990s. Memory of Distant Sea from Elements, the Island Anthology, is where I found that. And Fotheringay started the set with the song called The Sea. No More Sad Refrains, the anthology. And Sandy Denny was singing in the Fotheringay group back then on that song. If you remember last week, if you were here last week, I misplayed a song, and I intended to play a track called Farewell to Santa Anna by Hayden Stern at the end of the show last week. And something got misplaced, and it didn't make it. So I'm going to play it for you now. And, of course, Santa Anna brought up some, oh, I wanted to hit the map again, like I did for the 50 states and for the Black Donnellys a few weeks ago. Going to touch on some places here in Orange County, California, with Farewell to Santa Anna. We'll also hear a song with Fountain in the title for Fountain Valley. Here's something about Laguna and a place very close to me here in Irvine by Scott Moulton. And then we'll do it again in the following set and finish it off in the third set from now. You've tuned in to KUCI in Irvine and the Celtic Harmonics Show. Again, I'm your host, Artemisia. I'm here every Sunday morning from 8 till 10. I have a Facebook page called Celtic Harmonics if you're interested in looking at the playlist I have for you today. Going to get back now with Hayden Stern. Farewell to Santa Anna from the Morning Dark here on KUCI in Irvine, California.

0: And there you heard Scott Moulton doing a track called Mesa Verde Twilight. You can find that on Four Corners Suite. And before Scott was Black Sabbath from their best album, Volume 4, Laguna Sunrise, was there. Matt Selleck was before Black Sabbath with Drink from the Fountain. Play that for Fountain Valley, a little town in California, Orange County. Watching the Sky is where that came from Matt Selleck. And Hayden Stern did a new track from his album called The Morning Dark, Farewell to Santa Ana. And we're going to take a quick break here and then get back to California map. We're going to go a little east, south to Riverside. And then we'll hit LA and Hollywood. And then follow that with a set that's going north. So, I'm glad you tuned in to KUCI and Irvine, the Celtic Harmonics Show. I'm your host, Artemisia. We'll be right back with Lanterna on KUCI in Irvine.
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dropping you off in Hollywood with the Los Lonely Boys from their self-titled Los Lonely Boys album. And Hollywood was a track. Then two tracks from Ben Aleman, LA artist. That was LA Rain and Welcome to LA, the intro. Both of them from Underneath the Orange Tree. New music to me here in my library. And I started with Lanterna. That was Henry Frayne doing a track called Riverside. A Desert Ocean is his album. We are in the middle of California, heading north. I like maps if you haven't figured that out yet. A.J. Lee at Blue Summit will take you to Bakersfield, Bakersfield Clay. We'll go to a British band called West of the Pier with Chrissy Baldwin on vocals with a song about San Jose. Jeff Mix and the Song Hearts and Logan Ledger. Some country music that you'll hear also on Sunday nights on Howdylicious. Logan Ledger will close out the next set of music on KUCI in Irvine, the Celtic Harmonics show. It's Celtic and folk and all kinds of stuff to make your Sunday morning feel good. Again, A.J. Lee and Blue Summit on KUCI in Irvine.

Now, there's some music that you're likely to hear a lot of. 8 o'clock tonight on Sunday nights, How Delicious, twangy music. That was Logan Ledger singing about the lights of San Francisco, obviously from Alcatraz. Logan Ledger's the album from 2020. And then Jeff Mix and the Songhearts were probably singing about someplace in Las Vegas, but I'm gonna call it someplace in Fremont, California, where I used to live as a kid. Lost Vegas Highway is a 2017 album from Jeff Mix and the Songhearts. I remember that when that came in, actually. Before Jeff Mix was West of the Pier. It's a UK group with Chrissy Baldwin singing San Jose, and I think she's singing about a different San Jose than I'm thinking of. I'll Marry a Son is a 2025 album from West of the Pier, and A.J. Lee and Blue Summit was there at the top with Bakersfield Clay from City of Glass, 2024 album. Got two more tracks for you left on Celtic Harmonics before I turn you over to Aliana and Left of the Dial at 10 o'clock. Got Brian Tyler and Breton Vivian with a track called California from Redeeming Love. It's a psalm track. And you know that those two composers also do a lot of music for the Yellowstone series. Then I'll finish with Marty Thompson with No Sizable Thing as a single that came out early before the album called Attics. Marty Thompson, a little bit about him earlier this day. I hope you enjoyed what I talked about with Spoon River, and looking forward to his new project coming out soon. It's KUCI in Irvine, Celtic Harmonics Show. Stay tuned for more programming on KUCI in Irvine. This is Brian Tyler and Breton Vivian and Marty Thompson on KUCI Irvine.

0: Hi, this is Will Sargent from Echo and the Bunnymen. 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
10: Good morning and welcome back to Left of the Dial. This is DJ Aliana. It's been a long summer since I've been away, but I'm happy to be back here at KUCI. Oh, wait. Oh, this is mic one. It's been a long summer, so I have quite an amalgamation of tunes for everyone listening here today. I have some new releases from the KUCI library, and then I have some old gems for sure. Just a lot of the songs that I've been listening to this summer and that I had wished that I could have played on the radio. So I hope you're excited. I have a great new release to start off today's show. It's a little song called Drums Only by the band Chanel Beads. I hope you enjoy. It's off their album, their newest album, which is called Your Day Will Come. Please enjoy.

That was Ghost of Your Guitar Solo by MJ Lenderman off of the album named after the song Ghost of Your Guitar Solo. Before MJ Lenderman was a new release from our KUCI Music Library, which was Without You by the artist June McDoom off of her new either released or upcoming album, and it's called Follow the Light. I really loved this song. Kind of reminded me of like Cocteau Twins, You'll Never Get to Heaven, kind of vibe, I guess you would say. Before June McDoom was another new release. This was This Is Lorelei with their song Oh No Now My off of the album The Singer in My Band. And as I previously mentioned, the first song that I played today was Drums Only by Chanel Beads off of their album Your Day Will Come. I hope you are enjoying. Ghost of Your Guitar Solo is going to be a bit more of like a tonal segue into our next song. We have some Cornelia Murr, and we're kind of taking it back in time a little bit. Not so much new releases, but things from, I guess, earlier in the 2010s and 2020s. But I'll be back soon. Please keep listening and please keep enjoying. This is Left of the Dial with DJ Aliana. And please

That was Any Light by Loving off of their most recent album that came out in 2024, I believe, which is called Any Light as well. Before Loving was Fairport Convention. If you've been a veteran listener of this show, you know that I love Fairport Convention and I love Sandy Denny. So I decided to play The Deserter off of the album Liege and Leaf, which I'm very proud to say I do have on CD. I do have it on CD. It was a rare find in a thrift store in my hometown, but a very lovely find indeed. Before Fairport Convention was the Belinda Butchers with their song Boyfriend off of an EP called Regret, Love, Guilt, Dreams. I really love this song, kind of like shoegazy, a little bit different, but I feel like Cornelia Murr, who came before with her song Hero off of her EP Corridor, I feel like Cornelia Murr was kind of like a good transition into the shoegaze. I don't know if you would consider Cornelia Murr shoegaze, but in my mind, I was just thinking, oh, I feel like these could kind of like follow each other well. But yes, as I said, the first song that I played before Boyfriend was Hero by Cornelia Murr, and off of the EP Corridor. I love this EP. Probably one of my favorite songs, or like one of my favorite things on this EP, is a cover of a Dion song called Only You Know. If you're a Dion fan, or if you don't know who Dion is, I recommend giving her cover a listen and then listening to the Dion version as well. The Dion version employs like the Phil Spector wall of sound technique, and it's really great, and Cornelia Murr does a great rendition. Anyways, let's keep going. I have a lot to get through and seems like so little time, so buckle up. We have some throwback tunes coming up soon, and I will be back sooner than you believe, or maybe later than you believe, but please sit back and enjoy, and this is Left of the Dial. Thank you.

What you just heard was a Durruti Column song called Take Some Time Out off of the album Short Stories for Pauline. If you didn't know, or maybe you do know, the Durruti Column was, I guess recently is a relative word, but recently was featured on Blood Orange's new album Essex Honey on the song The Field. So if you like this song, I would recommend checking out more of the Durruti Column and also checking out Blood Orange's song. It's a great one. And I saw him in concert and he was amazing. And I can definitely tell how he was inspired by the Durruti Column, which predated Blood Orange, if you didn't know. Before the Durruti Column was Scott Walker with The World's Strongest Man off of the album Scott 4. And before Scott Walker was a solo artist, he was a part of a band called the Walker Brothers. Their most famous song was called The Sun Ain't Gonna Shine Anymore. And it's very, like, classic 60s, like, boy or girl group kind of music. Definitely employs that, like, same Phil Spector wall of sound that I was talking about before. But I love this song, Scott Walker. He's incredible, and his voice kind of reminds me of that artist. I don't know if you guys are familiar, but Engelbert Humperdinck, I think? Yeah, I think that's his name. But he has, like, this very deep voice, and then he sings these very emotional songs, and it's very serious. But really great. Anyways, before Scott Walker was Big Star, and they had their song Blue Moon off of the album Third. Big Star is also a major part of this show, as my show is named after The Replacements, who were very inspired by the band Big Star, specifically Alex Chilton. So, bit of a touchstone there. And then before Big Star was Carrie Cleveland with the song I Need Love off of, I think, a compilation called Looking Up the Complete Works. So, that's our section of songs, but let's just get back into the music. Just wanted to chat and give a little 411 as to why I picked those songs or why I enjoyed those songs so much. But we're running out of time and I have a lot to play. So I'm going to say goodbye and keep listening.

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What you just heard was Radios in Motion by XTC off of the album White Music. If you are familiar or aren't familiar with XTC, they're pretty famous for that song Dear God, but I think that the rest of their discography is honestly so much better, to be honest. I know Dear God is popular for a reason, but I think the whole of Making Plans for Nigel and Skylarking is really good. And also this album, White Music, I mean, I had never heard it till recently, but then I came across this song and I was like, a bit of a meta moment if I play it on the radio. So there you go. Before that was Kevin Shields with his song City Girl off of the motion picture soundtrack for Lost in Translation, the Sofia Coppola movie, which I have not seen, unfortunately. Slowly making my way through, though, I saw her movie Somewhere, which follows the story between this like famous actor father and his daughter. I don't know, kind of interesting. It was one of those movies where like nothing happens, but you still kind of enjoy it. Before Kevin Shields was another KUCI new release. It was Way Dynamics single called Officially. And before that was Television Personalities with their song Stop and Smell the Roses, which I think is a wonderful sentiment that many people should heed. Life is kind of crazy, and if you don't take some time to like sit, process, you know, stop and smell the roses, can pass you by. And especially in the age of technology, and even though this is still probably being listened to on technology, I feel like it's a bit more analog and more traditional way to digest your music rather than using like AI or whatever. Anyways, let's just keep going. I have a lot more to play, but I hope you are enjoying, and we have another new release coming up next.

That was Symbolism by Rick Cuevas off of the album Symbolism. This album I discovered because of this, I don't know if you'd call it a record company, maybe you would, but it's something called the Numero Group, which is focused on like restoration and like preservation of like kind of lost music, quote unquote, like things that didn't get a very like wide release or things like that, and they clean it up and then they re-release it under this I guess record company. I don't know if you would still call it that, but it's kind of like, I don't know if you guys are familiar, but like it's like the Criterion Collection but for music. It's really cool, and that's how I found this song Symbolism, and this is how I found this artist, Rick Cuevas. But yeah, I really love this song. And that's why I chose it. Before Rick Cuevas was Tire Tire with their album Etudes and their song Razor Blade. If you didn't know, Tire Tire, or sorry, I don't want to do the accent, it means pole. So their name is Pole Pole and their album's name was Studies. But I really love this song Razor Blade. And a fun fact about this band, I mean, they didn't receive like very wide fame, maybe within like a niche audience, but they did open for the Talking Heads in I think 1978, so that's a cool tidbit of information. But when I first heard this song, I was like, oh, this kind of like reminds me of the Talking Heads a little bit, so I feel like that influence and that connection is definitely there. And it's kind of interesting that like this band opened for the Talking Heads, and I don't know, they share some similarities. I don't know if this album was pre or post like major Talking Heads fame. I believe it was probably pre, but I really loved it, and definitely a new classic for me, for sure. Before Tire Tire was Robin Hitchcock and the Egyptians with the album Globe of Frogs. Very interesting. This is the 2026 remaster, though. Don't get it twisted. And the song Vibrating. Kind of a bizarre song, to be honest. I mean, I don't know. She was vibrating. Okay. But I really loved it. Kind of like a quirky rock, indie, alternative song, I guess you could say. But from a different time, for sure. And the first song of this set was actually another KUCI new release. It was Waxpool's song called Caught Up. And this song is a single. So hopefully an EP or an album from this artist coming soon, but this is what I found for this week's show, and I have to say that I really loved it. Anyways, we have about 30 minutes left, and I still have a lot of music to get through, so I guess let's just keep the ball rolling, and I will check back in soon to back announce.

I just wanted to briefly interject. My sister has been listening to the show pretty much the whole time, and she's been like, are you going to dedicate a song to me? Are you going to dedicate a song to me? So the next song is by The Pastels. It's called Thank You for Being You. It's a bit more framed as like a non-platonic love song, but it reminds me of her. So for my sister who is listening, I love you very much. Thank you for listening, and I hope you enjoy the next song. And thank you for waiting. I know that my last show at 6 a.m. was quite a hard deal, especially for her to get up and listen to, but I'm glad that this time slot allows more people in my family to be able to listen, and also my friends as well. Anyways, I'll just keep going, but I just wanted to shout out my sister Lillian, and I hope she enjoys.

What you just heard was Caribou by April March off of her album Chick Habit. If you were a listener last year, you know I can't get away from my French tunes. But April March is a wonderful artist. She has done several French covers. Probably her most famous is Laissez tomber les filles, which I think is, well, it's been sung many times, but, you know, very famous 60s French yay yay girl song, if you're familiar with what that is. Before April March was Silver Twin with their new single, I Want You. I also played Silver Twin last quarter. Well, not last quarter, because that would have been summer, but spring quarter. I'm a big Silver Twin fan. Kind of, they're a great, like, meld of new and old, because, like, it's kind of like the style of old, but with the technology and the skills of new, I guess you could say. Before that was my song for Lillian. It was The Pastels with their album Truckload of Trouble. It was the song Thank You for Being You. And the first song of this set was Sunshine Smell. Sunshine Smile by the band Adorable. I hope you enjoyed. I have a lot coming. My next song that I'll be playing is a new release from an artist that I really enjoy. She's kind of like, I don't want to like put her in a box, but she kind of reminds me of like Claro or maybe Biba Doobie. Very like indie girl kind of music, but she got a lot of notoriety and like fame on social media because she got a Joni Mitchell sample cleared, which is few and far between. If you're familiar, it's pretty hard to get a sample cleared from a very prolific artist. I know Michael Jackson is very hard to get samples cleared, but Joni Mitchell is as well, and that's a huge honor. So I feel like there's definitely something worthwhile in this girl's music, and I hope that you all enjoy. I guess I could say this is my second dedication to my sister because we listened to a lot of Biba Doobie this summer when I was driving her around. Anyways, I'll check back in soon, but please enjoy Girl Sweet Voiced.

That was Too Many Ways by Ryan Beatty off of his summer released album, Sweet Fortune. Before that was Wild Nothing with the song Drifter off of their album, Gemini. And as I previously mentioned, we had Girl Sweet Voiced with her song Mirror Picks off of the album Love Sweet. I apologize for the Ryan Beatty song. I accidentally skipped it a little bit. My bad, guys. Sorry. Really great song. You should give it a re-listen so you can hear the part that I skipped. I'm sorry, guys. Anyways, I just wanted to thank everyone for listening. It's been a wonderful first show back here at KUCI. I'm very excited to be on the mic and be on the disc jockey duty for this fall quarter and hopefully many quarters to go. Thank you again. And if you want to have access to the playlist that I played today, I have Instagram and I'll be posting it on Instagram. The Instagram is Left of the Dial, but I think the A in the dial is a 4 because someone else took the username. Thank you so much for listening. The last song that I have for you guys today is a Lemon Twigs song. I'm a tried and true Lemon Twigs fan. This isn't off their most recent album, which I played a lot of last quarter, or I guess, sorry, spring quarter. This last song is called Sweet Vibration, and I hope you enjoy. I will see you all next week. Have a very happy Sunday, and goodbye.

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1: 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This is Kevin. The show is Thrombocytopenia, and just played some Herbie Hancock there from the classic Headhunters album, and you heard Sly. Before that, we had a request going out to Steve, and we played some Billy Cobham from Inner Conflict's Muffin. The Muffin Talks Back. And if I can grab the album here, I can tell you that the year that was produced was 1978. And coming up, we got a request for Paul, also listening in Irvine. Thank you for tuning in, and thank you for calling in today. And this is Return to Forever from the album Romantic Warrior out on Columbia Records. And I believe this was 1976, yes. And we're going to hear Duel of the Jester and Tyrant, Part 1 and 2. 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
1: 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And that was going out to... That one was for Paul, also in Irvine, listening with Steve and Sound Like Many Others. So that was Duel of the Jester and the Tyrant, Part 1 and 2 from Return to Forever from 1976. Up next, I have something that I just pulled off the vinyl archives. Randy Weston, Blue Moses, and featuring Freddie Hubbard, Grover Washington Jr., and Hubert Laws. And this came out in 1972. And I believe it even thanked or said Billy Cobham appears courtesy of Columbia. So, and Ron Carter on bass. This also recorded at the infamous or famous Van Gelder Studios in New Jersey. And we're going to take a listen to Marrakesh Blues, last song on the album. Randy Weston, Blue Moses, 88.9 FM KUCI on Thrombocytopenia. Yeah.

Pharaoh Sanders here on 88.9 FM, KUCI in Irvine, and KUCI.org, broadcasting from the University of California at Irvine. And that was from 1978, an Arista Records release entitled Love Will Find a Way, and that was Faramba. And a lot of more ballady stuff on this album other than that track, and he even does a Marvin Gaye cover on there. Before that, we had Randy Weston, Blue Moses, the name of that album. And we had the last track on the album, Marrakesh Blues. And something I just pulled from the shelves from 1972 and holds up real nicely. Next up, I'm going to play something from Louis Belson. The album is Prime Time. And this was also 1978. We are going to hear Trash In on side two here. Louis Belson on Thrombocytopenia, 88.9 FM KUCI and KUCI.org.

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6: In Tampa, where all stories start, or seldom if ever do, there stood in bygone days a heart, which had upon its every part inscriptions in royal blue. 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The Darkling Eclectica, Sunday afternoons from 4 till 6, right here on KUCI.
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10: 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Good morning, good afternoon. This is Kevin on Thrombocytopenia. I'm going to play some jazz vinyl from the KUCI archives. First up, we have the Newport Jazz Festival Live, unreleased highlights from 1956 through 1963. 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

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Charles Mingus and Friends in Concert here on the left end of the dial and the center of your computer. We heard Ecclesiastics, and that had Souls by Charles Mingus, Gene Ammons, and Bobby Jones. That's from 1973 on MCA Records. And preceding that, we had Pharoah Sanders with Kazuko. About all I have to back and out. Up next, I'm going to play here on Thrombocytopenia. I'm going to play, meaning spin the turntable. Donald Byrd from 1973. Seems to be a recurring year today on the show. Thrombocytopenia. This was recorded in June of 1973, Street Lady. And we're going to hear a track called Witch Hunt here on the left end of your dial, 88.9 FM, in the center of your computer, KUCI.org. Donald Byrd here on Thrombocytopenia.

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1: 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And that was Ron Carter, Spanish Blue, the name of that LP, and that's from 1975 on CTI Records, distributed by Motown. That had Hubert Laws, Billy Cobham, Roland Hanna, Jay Berliner, Ralph McDonald, and Leon Pendarvis, Spanish Blue. And the track we heard was So What? Cut two on side one from Ron Carter, and preceded that with Donald Byrd from Street Lady, the album, 1973, and we had Witch Hunt. In the meantime, I'm going to leave you with the Freddie Hubbard release entitled The Artistry of Freddie Hubbard. It was released in 1996 out on Impulse. And if I have time afterwards, I'll give you some more information. But we're going to hear Summertime here from Freddie Hubbard, Thrombocytopenia on KUCI Irvine and KUCI.org.

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new special or genre each week. We are going to be diving into disco this week. It's supposed to be cosmic disco. I may have strayed a little bit from it. Originally, it was a lot of Norwegian, so it was easy to be cosmic, but we got some Spanish, some English, all of it. So you can decide. All right, but first we're going to go into our two new releases for the first hour. As always, this is also my first time listening to them. So we're going to take a listen to an artist named Eamon. First, Money Money, and then Help Me.

All right, so those were our two new releases by Eamon, and then now it's time to get started on our playlist. So we're going to dive in with a song by Mickey Milan called Cuando Tú Dances.

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All right, those were. You just listened to Super Extra Sexy Sign by Kano. Before that, Love Rescue by Project. And then top of the set was that Quando Two Dances by Mickey Milan. All right, hope you've been enjoying our first taste of the playlist. We're going to continue on with an artist named Azoto, Anytime or Place.

All right, that was Can We Go by Electric Mind. Before that, Poison Within by Botten. And Top of the Set, Anytime or Place by Azoto. Okay, we're going into Fotspor by Home CPU, which I actually, if you remember, I played in our Norwegian set a few sets ago. So we're going to revisit that.

All right, that is Love on the Rocks by Llama. Before that, I'm Going to Go by Jago, and we're going to listen to him a little bit more later on. And then top of the set was that Norwegian song that we know and love called Fotspor by Home CPU. Moving on, we have Read My Mind by Metro Area.

0: All right, that was A Simple Design, Purple Disco Machine Remix by The Juan McLean. Before that, Don't Stop Your Love by Mystic Jungle on the album Deviant Disco. Before that, Beam Me Up, Prince Thomas Discomics by Midnight Magic. Before that, Read My Mind by Metro Area, and top of the set was that. Oh, actually, that was the top of the set. All right, so we listened to four songs there. It is at the top of the hour, so we're going to listen to a few announcements, and then we're going to dive back into the music.
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This week on Soup of the Day. Supposedly supposed to be

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Vision overload on the road to nowhere. Are we the only ones left? Has nature done its best?

You've been listening to Reset by, bear with me, Massimiliano Pagliara. All right, that's the best we're gonna get. Before that was Change, the Marvin and Guy Miami mix by Daniel Monarco. Before that, Judge Not, Ray Mang special mix by The Phenomenal Hand. All right, we're going back into one of our old Norwegian songs from the other set, Moon Jocks in Prog Rock.

All right, that was Sleazy by Underground System, and we're actually going to be listening to another one of their songs right after this. But before that was Feel the Love by Prins Thomas, another Norwegian artist. Before that, Stop Fantasy by Plustwo, and top of the set was that Norwegian artist Mongolian Jet Set, the song Moon Jocks in Prog Rocks. Okay, like I said, we're going to listen to another Underground System song from the same EP, Looking In. And this is Looking In.

jij, samen wonen, wie wordt wij?

All right, that was Banner Vey by Disco Bastet. Before that, Everybody Get Down by Alphonse Muzon. And top of the set, Looking In by The Underground System. We're coming towards the end of our hour here. We're going to do a few more disco songs, and then we're going to do two new releases. But here's another disco for you first. Do I Do, the Jago remix. We listened to a Jago song earlier at the first half of the hour, and this one is by Maurice McGee and Jago.

right, we've been listening to Sun City just now by Olafonken. We're ending on that Norwegian artist for our Cosmic Disco playlist. Before that, we had Do I Do, the Jago remix by Maurice McGee and Jago. All right, that was Cosmic Disco with a little bit of house, a little bit of electronic. We kind of cast a wide net there, but hope you enjoyed. We're gonna end on two new releases, again by Eamon, just like we started, Running Around, and then I Don't Want Love. All right, this has been Soup of the Day. I'll see you guys next Sunday, 2 to 4 p.m. Have a great week, everyone.

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0: Those are the Asylum Street Spankers from their album entitled Hot Lunch. That was the tune, Hot Lunch. Before that, we heard the music of Sir Anthony Hopkins, yes, the actor. He also, apparently, composes music. And Gustavo Dudamel and the Philharmonia Orchestra have just put out a whole album of Anthony Hopkins' music called Life is a Dream. We heard there the Fanfare and March from Anthony Hopkins with Gustavo Dudamel conducting the Philharmonia Orchestra. Started off with Charlie Hayden's Quartet West, the long goodbye, bidding you a fond goodbye and welcoming you to this, episode 2218 of the Darkling Eclectica, here for a Sunday afternoon, here just about every gall darn Sunday afternoon from 4 until 6. Of course, this isn't just any gall darn Sunday afternoon. Every Sunday afternoon is gall darnish in its own special way. This one because it's the first Sunday of fall here on the KUCI broadcast schedule. It's also the first Sunday of October, and it's 7,000 degrees outside. So it's not exactly frost on the pumpkin. Still, we have things going on the program this afternoon. Starting with our friend in the corner, Mr. Machine always has things to tell us. So if you'd be so kind, Mr. Machine.
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0: Well, thank you very kindly there, Mr. Machine. Let's see what else is going on in the program this afternoon. Coming up at 4:30, for instance, from 4:30 till 5 o'clock, we'll have part 7 of Doorways in the Sand by Roger Zelazny. Then from 5 until 6, just our regular leaping about and yodeling. And then at 6 o'clock, Omakase over these very airwaves. So make a note of that for later on in the day. Right now, though, we have the group Kalos. Their album is called Tamarack. And we're going to hear Spruce Mountain and the Valentine Reel. Because, heck, might as well play some Valentine music when it's all boiling hot here in the beginning of fall. The group is Kalos right here on KUCI.

0: That's Maria Kaliniemi on the accordion with her group Aldergaz, a little Nordic music there to try to cool things down. Lovina is the name of the tune. Before that, Toots Thielemans on the harmonica with a song I think we all recall Bugs Bunny singing in one of those cartoons, 5 o'clock Whistle. And we started off with group Kalos, a bit of a medley, a set of reels possibly. Spruce Mountain Valentine, Low Ground, and The Accountant from their latest album called Tamarack. The group is Kalos with a K. Brings us to 4:31. Time for a couple of messages from Mr. Machine.
1: Hi, this is Marie with another tip from Master Gardeners of Orange County. Be sure to follow directions on labels when using garden chemicals, including pesticides and fertilizers. Always keep them in their original container and store them tightly sealed and out of reach from children and pets. The only allowable way to dispose of garden chemicals is to use them up according to label directions or to take them to a household hazardous waste site. Remember, the label is the law.
0: Well, thank you very kindly there, Mr. Machine. Perhaps you could give us one more message before we head back to the 1970s and what they thought the future was going to look like with some doorways in the sand activity.
2: With temperatures on the rise, it's important to remember the dangers of a hot car. Remember, it only takes 95 degrees to damage your laptop. So think twice before leaving your child in a car with your laptop. This message brought to you by KUCI.
0: And thank you again, Mr. Machine. 4:32, time now to get to our Darkling Eclectica Presents presentation. When last we left our hero, Fred Cassidy, he's listening to the voices in his head and doing what they tell him to do, which has him going to New York City and testing the alien artifact known as the Renius machine, which causes things to invert. And he's after testing its program by breaking into the exhibit hall and throwing a penny into it before he's chased out by the guards. He's then, after testing the program, he's been told to go and get drunk, and then he'll get further instructions. So he's in the process of doing that. I'll just remind you once again, you're listening to KUCI in Irvine and hit a little theme music.

0: I found that big blank place that was waiting somewhere for me eventually, of course, but not before seeing the party through to the dust and ashes stage. As everyone else present was heading along paths that led in the same direction, I didn't feel too far removed from the action. Through the haze, the sound, the booze, everything came to seem normal, appropriate, and unusually bright. Even the re-entrance of Professor Marimee, clad only in a garland of bay leaves and mounted on the small gray donkey that made its home in one of the back rooms. A grinning dwarf preceded him with a pair of cymbals. For a while, nobody seemed to notice. The procession halted before me. Fred?
1: Yes?
0: Before I forget, if you should oversleep in the morning and I'm gone when you get up, the bacon is in the lower drawer on the right in the refrigerator, and I keep the bread in the cupboard to the left. The eggs are in plain sight. Help yourself.
1: Well, thanks. I'll remember that.
0: And, one other thing.
2: He leaned forward and lowered his voice.
0: I've been doing a lot of thinking, he said.
1: Oh?
0: About this trouble in which you find yourself?
1: Yeah.
0: Well, I don't know quite how to put it, but do you think it possible you could be killed as a result?
1: I believe so.
0: Well, and only if it grows extremely pressing, mind you, but, well, I have some acquaintances of a semi-savory sort. If it becomes necessary for your own welfare that some individual predecease you, I would like you to have my phone number committed to memory. Call if you must. Identify him and mention where he can be found. I'm owed a few favors. That can be one.
1: I don't really know what to say. Thank you, of course. I hope I don't have to take you up on it. But I never expected...
0: Oh, it's the least I could do to protect your Uncle Albert's investment.
1: You knew of my Uncle Albert? Of his will?
0: We never mentioned... Knew of him? Al and I were schoolmates at the Sorbonne. Summers we used to run arms to Africa in Points East. I blew my money. He hung on to his and made more. Bit of a poet, bit of a scoundrel. Seemed to run in your family. Classical, mad Irishman, all of you. Oh, yes, I knew Al.
1: Well, why didn't you mention this years ago?
0: You would have thought I was just pulling it on you to get you to graduate. That wouldn't have been fair, interfering with your choices. Now, though, your present problems override my reticence.
1: But...
0: Enough,
2: he said.
0: Let there be revelry.
2: The dwarf banged the cymbals mightily, and Marimee extended his hand. Someone placed a bottle of wine in it. He threw back his head and drew a long, deep swig. The donkey began to prance. A sleepy-eyed girl seated near the hanging beads suddenly sprang to her feet, tearing at her hair and blouse buttons, crying, "Evoe! Evoe!" all the while.
0: See you around, Fred.
1: Cheers.
2: At least that's sort of how I remember it. Oblivion had crept perceptibly nearer by then, was almost touching my collar. I leaned back and let it go to work.
0: Sleep, that unwrinkleth the drip-dry garment of concern, found me later at that dust and ashes place where the people go out one by one. I made it to the mattress in the corner, sprawled there, and said goodnight to the ceiling. And then, with the water streaming in the basin, lather on my face, Marimee's razor in my hand, and me in the mirror, the mists fell away, and there was Mount Fuji. From this station, couched in the center of my most recent dark space, was the thing I'd sought, freed by whatever arcane cue had just occurred.
3: Do you hear me, Fred?
1: Yes.
3: Good. The unit is properly programmed. Our purposes will be served.
1: What are our purposes?
3: A single transformation is all that will be necessary now.
1: What sort of transformation?
3: Passage through the mobilator of the N-axial inversion unit.
1: You mean the central component of the Rhenius machine?
3: Affirmative.
1: What do you want me to run through it?
3: Yourself.
1: Myself?
3: Yourself.
1: Why?
3: Vital transformation.
1: Of what sort?
3: Inversion, of course.
1: Why invert?
3: Necessary. It will set everything in proper order.
1: By reversing me?
3: Exactly.
1: Could it be dangerous to my health?
3: No more than many other things you do in the course of your daily affairs.
1: What assurance have I of this?
3: Mine.
1: If I recall correctly, you are a recording.
3: I speak.
1: Never mind.
3: Do you hear me, Fred? Do you hear me, Fred?
1: Still here.
3: Will you do it?
1: Just once through the thing?
3: Correct. By no means more than that.
1: Why not? What would happen if I repeated it?
3: I am hampered by the lack of an algebraic solution to a general equation of the fifth degree.
1: Just tell me in plain words.
3: It would be dangerous to your health.
1: How dangerous?
3: Terminally so.
1: I'm not certain I like this idea.
3: Necessary. It will set everything in proper order.
1: You're sure that it will have the effect of making things clearer, of bringing some order to the present muddled situation?
3: Oh, yes! Yes!
1: I'm glad you're so confident.
3: Then you will do it.
1: It's sufficiently bizarre to be a hair of the dog.
3: Please clarify.
1: Yes, affirmative. I will do it.
3: You will not have regrets.
1: Let's hope. When should I be about it?
3: As soon as possible.
1: All right. I'll think of some way to get at it again.
3: That, then, is all.
1: There it was, in its entirety, instant replay, only in less time than it took me to raise my hand to my cheek and cut a highway through the lather. My nameless respondent had come through all right, and this time he'd promised a satisfying result. I began to hum. Even a shaky assurance of enlightenment is better than indefinite uncertainty. When I'd finished, I bypassed the front room and made my way into the kitchen. It was a narrow place with a sink full of dirty dishes and the smell of curry in the air. I set about assembling a meal. In the lower right-hand drawer of the refrigerator, lying atop the package of bacon, I discovered a note. It said simply, "Remember the number and what I said about calling it." So I ran the digits through my mind over and over as I scrambled, fried, and toasted. Then, just as I was sitting down to eat, the donkey came into the kitchen and stared at me. "Coffee?" I suggested.
4: "Stop that!"
1: "What?"
4: "Those numbers! It is extremely irritating!"
1: "What numbers?"
4: "The ones you're thinking! They're swarming like insects!"
1: I spread marmalade on a piece of toast and took a bite. "Go to hell," I said. "My uses for telepathic donkeys are limited, and what I do in the privacy of my own mind is my business."
4: "The human mind, Mr. Cassidy, is seldom worth the visit. I assure you, I did not request the assignment of monitoring yours. It's obvious now that I erred in mentioning a creature courtesy you cannot appreciate. I suppose that I should apologize."
1: "Well, go ahead."
4: "You go to hell."
1: I started in on the eggs and bacon. A minute or two passed.
4: "My name is Sibla,"
1: the donkey said. I decided that I didn't really care and went on eating.
4: "I'm a friend of Ragma and Charv."
1: "I see," I said. "And they sent you to spy on me, to poke around in my mind."
4: "That is not so. I was assigned the job of protecting you until you were fit to receive a message and act on it.
1: How were you to protect me?
4: By keeping you inconspicuous.
1: With a donkey following me around? Who briefed you, anyway?
4: I am aware of my prominence in this guise. I was about to explain that my task was to provide for your mental silence. As a telepath, I'm capable of dampening your thought noises. It hasn't really been necessary, however, in that alcohol deadens them considerably. Still, I'm here to shield you against premature betrayal of your position to another telepath.
1: What other telepath?
4: Yeah, to be more honest than may be necessary, I don't know. It was decided at some level other than my own that there might be a telepath involved in this case. I was sent here both to keep you silent and to block any unfriendly telepath trying to reach you. Also, I was to attempt to determine the identity and whereabouts of that individual.
1: Well, what happened?
4: Nothing. You were drunk and no one tried to reach you.
1: So the guess was wrong.
4: Possibly. Possibly not.
1: I resumed eating. Between mouthfuls, I asked, "So what's your level or rank or whatever? The same as Charves and Rogma's, or are you higher up?"
4: "Neither,"
1: the donkey replied.
4: "I'm in budget analysis and cost accounting. I was drafted as the only available telepath capable of assuming this role."
1: "Are you under any restrictions as to what you can tell me?"
4: "I was told to exercise my judgment and common sense."
1: "Strange. Nothing else about this business seems particularly rational. They must not have had time to brief you fully."
4: "True. There was quite a rush about it. I had to allow for travel time and the substitution."
1: "What substitution?"
4: "The real donkey is tied up out back."
1: "Uh-huh.
4: Now, I'm reading your thoughts, and I'm not about to give you any answers Rogma refused you."
1: "Okay. If your common sense and good judgment tell you to withhold information that may be vital to my safety, then by all means be sensible." I swallowed the final forkful. "So what's that message you mentioned?" The donkey looked away.
4: "You'd expressed some willingness to cooperate in the investigation, had you not?"
1: "I had. Earlier," I said.
4: "You wouldn't agree to go off-world to be examined by a telepathic analyst, however."
1: "That is correct."
4: "So we were wondering whether you might be willing to allow me to attempt it here and now."
1: I took a sip of coffee. "Have you had much training along those lines?"
4: "Well, just about every telepath knows something of the theory involved. And, of course, I possess a lifetime of experience with telepathy."
1: "You're a cost accountant," I said. "Don't try to impress the natives."
4: "All right. I'm not trained for it. I think I can do it, though. So do the others, or I wouldn't have been approached to try."
1: "Who are the others?"
4: "Well, oh, hell. Charv and Rogma."
1: "Yeah, I have a feeling they're not proceeding according to the manual in this, correct?"
4: "Field agents in their line of work possess a great deal of discretionary authority. Well, they have to."
1: I sighed and lit a cigarette. "How old is the organization which employs you?" I said. When I detected hesitation, I added, "Well, surely there's no harm in telling me that."
4: "I guess not. Several thousand years, by your measure."
1: "I see. In other words, it's one of the biggest, oldest bureaucracies around."
4: "I see in your mind what you're getting at, but..."
1: "Let me shape it anyway. As a student of business administration, I know that there's a law of evolution for organizations as stringent and inevitable as anything in life. The longer one exists, the more it grinds out restrictions that slow its own functions. It reaches entropy in a state of total narcissism. Only the people sufficiently far out in the field get anything done. And every time they do, they're breaking half a dozen rules in the process."
4: "I'll grant you that that view is not without some merit. But in our case..."
1: "Your proposal violates some rule. I know it. I don't have to read your mind to know you're uneasy about this whole affair because of it. Isn't that right?
4: I'm not permitted to discuss policies and internal operating procedures.
1: Naturally, I said. But I had to say it. Now, tell me about this analysis business. How do you go about it?
4: It would be similar to the simple word association test with which you're familiar. The difference is that I will do it from the inside. I won't have to guess at your reactions. I will know them at a primary level.
1: This seems to indicate that you can't look directly into my subconscious.
4: That's correct. I'm not that good. Ordinarily, I can only read your surface thoughts. When I hit something this way, though, I should be able to keep pressing the feeling and follow it on down to where its roots are twisted.
1: I see. Then it does require considerable cooperation on my part.
4: Oh, yes. It would take a real pro to push in against your will.
1: I guess I'm fortunate there are none of them available.
4: Yeah, I wish there were. I'm certain that I'm not going to enjoy it.
1: I finished my coffee and poured another cup.
4: So, what do you say to our doing it this afternoon?
1: Sibla asked. What's wrong with right now?
4: I'd rather wait for your nervous system to return to normal. There are still some secondary effects from the beverages you consumed. They make scanning you more difficult.
1: Does that always hold?
4: By and large.
1: Interesting. I sipped more coffee.
4: You're doing it again!
1: What?
4: Those numbers, over and over!
1: Sorry, it's hard to keep them out.
4: That is not the reason!
1: I stood. I stretched. Excuse me, I require the use of the facility again. Sibla moved to block my way, but I moved faster.
4: You're not thinking of leaving, are you? Is that what you're masking?
1: I never said that.
4: You don't have to. I can feel it. You'll be making a mistake if you do.
1: I headed for the door, and Sibla turned quickly to follow.
4: I will not permit you to go. Not after the indignities I've suffered to get at that miserable knot of ganglia.
1: That's a nice way to talk, I said, especially when you want a favor. I dashed up the hall and into the John. Sibla clattered after.
4: We are doing you the favor, only you're too stupid to realize it.
1: Uninformed is the word, and that's your fault. I slammed the door, locked it.
4: Wait, listen. If you go, you could be in real trouble.
1: I laughed. I'm sorry. You came on too strong. I turned to the window, flung it wide.
4: Then go, you ignorant ape! Throw away your chance at civilization!
1: What are you talking about? Silence. Then...
4: Nothing. I'm sorry, but you must realize that this is important.
1: I already know that. What I want to know is why.
4: I can't tell you.
1: Then go to hell, I said.
4: I knew you weren't worth it!
1: Sibla replied.
4: From what I've seen of your race, you're nothing but a band of barbarians and degenerates.
1: I swung up onto the sill, crouched a moment while I estimated the distance. Yeah, nobody likes a smart ass either, I said. And then I jumped.

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It's the Darkling Eclectica going on even as I'm speaking to you. We've got about an hour left of the program this afternoon, merging on into this evening. And at 6 o'clock here on the Pacific Coast, when I wrap up, Omakase will come in to keep the KUCI thing doing its KUCI thing. Right now, though, we've got Steve Hackman at the piano. His latest album, I guess it's his latest one. It's in the new release section here at the radio station, at any rate. The album's called Sacred Math. And this is a tune he calls The Extremes Are Opposed to Each Other and the Mean. Steve Hackman right here on KUCI.